0: Today, executives from OpenAI, Google and Microsoft will appear before a parliamentary committee in Sydney. Assistant Minister for Technology Andrew Charlton has told Seven any activity found to have broken Australian law could be referred to federal police.
1: After the breaches of the last few weeks, big tech has some big questions to answer, and that's the purpose of today's Joint Select Committee.
0: And City Beach still closed to swimmers this morning after testing found E. coli bacteria in the water from the dead whale.
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0: Well, it's official. North Melbourne has just appointed Jamie Graham as its new senior coach. Jamie joins the Roos after stints with West Coast and Fremantle, including a role in the Eagles' 2018 Premiership. He'll get straight to work on the club's trade and draft plans and is expected to front the media in about an hour. And another busy day ahead in the AFL trade period. Hawthorn expected to lodge paperwork for Gold Coast forward Ben King. The Suns get 3 days to match the offer.
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6: Wave weather.
7: Good morning. Mostly sunny today. Light winds and a top of 27 for Perth, 24 for Pinjarra and 22 for Mandurah, Rockingham and Bunbury. Partly cloudy tomorrow, medium chance of late afternoon showers, a top of 21. Cloudy Thursday, high chance of showers and pretty much the same for Friday.
8: 16 in Rockingham and Perth right now, 15 in Pinjarra and Mandurah, and it's 14 in Bunbury.
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3: You ready?
4: We've been so busy this week, forgot to mention that daylight savings kicked over on Sunday over east. Well, for a few places over east, because Queensland still doesn't do it either, mm-hmm. as well as us here in WA. And I think the Northern Territory doesn't do it either, one of them anyway. So while the eastern states are busy changing their clocks, here in WA we basically said thanks, but no thanks.
5: So what is it now, 3 hours?
4: Yes, it's 3 hours ahead. So WA, they actually voted on daylight savings four times, 1975, 1984, 1992 and 2009. Every single time, I think we basically said no deal. We did try it once and we didn't like it.
5: So, yeah, voted here in WA,
4: that's
5: you
4: right.
5: mean?
4: Yeah, yep. That's what I said, WA
5: and
4: has
5: yes,
4: voted.
5: There was a trial. How long did that last? Was it?
4: From 2006 to 2009, there was a three-year daylight saving trial, and when West Aussies were asked whether they wanted to keep it, 54.6% voted against it. And there's a few reasons why, because our summers can be absolutely scorching, so the idea of pushing an extra hour of sunlight into the evening can also mean an extra hour of heat and aircon. There's also a big city versus country divide. Perth has generally been more open to daylight saving, while regional and farming communities have tended to strongly oppose it. Mm-hmm. So if your daily routine revolves around livestock and sunlight rather than a wall clock, I suppose you're not exactly keen on moving the goalposts. You know
5: yep.
4: what I'm saying?
5: Yep.
4: So four referendums, 1 3-year trial, WA has basically made its position very clear. We don't change the clocks. We don't change our minds. We're stubborn like that here in WA.
5: We sure are.
4: So just remember, if you're calling someone over east, it's 3 hours ahead now, not two. So if you wanted to call your mum and it's 7 o'clock here, she might be in bed at 10, okay? Just remember that.
5: Yeah, right.
4: There we go.
5: Thanks for the tip.
4: That's my random facts here on The Wave.

0: 7, The Wave. Good morning, Gunners and Alley. How does go, Wes? King of Wishful Thinking, 8:15. It's now time to play Quizmasters.
1: 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And today, their special is a palmy for $20. 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Today's weather is stunning.
0: Ali and I want to give you $100.
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0: But to get that $100, you've got to call us. Do it now, 958-11-917, and go into the draw to win that $100.
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0: 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Good morning, Gunners and Ali. John Meyer. No such thing. Now, the Miami Bakehouse Wave Pie Run continues.
1: Yes, we're going to be drawing a winner tomorrow. 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
1: Wave traffic.
2: We're on a freeway, slow northbound, Anchor Road to Rolly Road, and from South Street to Canning Highway. In Rockingham, it's busy, Ennis Avenue at Dixon Road, and also some congestion, Mandurah Road northbound at Safety Bay Road, Baldivis. On Mandurah Road, it's getting busy now at Broadstone Vista, Medora Bay, also around Gordon Road, and at Allnut Street and Pinjarra Road, and Leslie Street, Dudley Park, picking up. Pinjarra Road busy around Dower Street and around Lakes Road in Greenfields. Spot anything, call 9581117. 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
3: Hi there, it's Damien Carbon. It's a big day for Perth with the Land Forces Defence Expo kicking off and a major protest expected in the CBD this afternoon. 15,000 defence delegates taking over the convention centre. It means a heavy police presence around the area with extra security measures now in place. A man is fighting for life in hospital after his car ploughed into a tree and then burst into flames near Kwinana last night. Fire crews rushing to Anchortel Road in Hope Valley just before 8 p.m. It ended up causing a small fire in bushland, which was eventually put out. And a big cut to migration is expected from the Coalition today when it unveils its new policy. The opposition tipped to target 100,000 people in its first year if elected. Shadow Treasurer Tim Wilson telling News 24, migration numbers here in Australia need to be lower.
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3: North Melbourne has locked in Jamie Graham as its new senior coach. Club president Sonia Hood says the former Dockers assistant coach has the grit, leadership and ability to connect with players that made him the standout candidate. He'll now jump straight into the Roos trade and draft planning and front the media in about half an hour. And there's plenty of movement in the AFL trade period, with Geelong's Grian Myers still a chance to end up at West Coast. He may be linked in with a deal for Rowan Marshall to get to Geelong.
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1: Wave weather.
10: Good morning. It's looking lovely today. Mostly sunny and some light winds with 22 the top expected for Mandurah, Rockingham and Bunbury, 24 for Pinjarra and 27 degrees for Perth. Oh,
11: whose phone was that?
10: It wasn't my phone. It was a little ping on my, I just bought tickets to Aaron Paul and Bryan Cranston, said it's approved. That's what that was.
11: Oh, from Breaking Bad.
10: Yes, I'm going to go see it at RAC Arena. So that's what that was. It was just going through. Oh, my tickets have just come through as well.
11: It was like a little congratulatory sort of
10: and a little fight, a little confetti blew up as well.
11: Oh, really?
10: Yeah, it did. You've got tickets. Anyway, partly cloudy tomorrow, medium chance of a late shower, 21 degrees. Then Thursday, cloudy, the very high chance of showers with a top of 19.
11: That'd be a great show to go
10: I'm
11: to.
10: I'm so excited.
11: Yeah.
10: Got good seats too.
11: Bryan Cranston and Aaron Paul, yeah. Breaking Bad. Oh, my God.
10: Yeah.
11: Are they the only two?
10: Yeah.
11: It's not like, what's that other guy that
10: The one that played Gus?
11: Yeah.
10: No, I don't think there is any surprise cameos, but there might be. Who knows? Yeah. Yep. But anyway, I'm just happy to see them.
11: Yep. 15 right now in Bunbury. It's 16 in Pinjarra and Mandurah and 17 in Perth and Rockingham.
10: My life just getting in the way. Sorry about that.
11: That's okay. All good.
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1: It's Tuesday, the 6th of October. Let's find out what happened on this day.
2: Swedish actress Britt Ekland was born on this day in Sweden in 1942. Today, the Swedish actress is 84.
1: He was the male member of the group Boney M. Bobby Farrell was born today in Aruba, but passed away at the age of 61 in 2010.
2: He was the lead singer and rhythm guitarist for the US band REO Speedwagon, or Rio Speedwagon, as I heard on the ABC the other day.
1: Oh, no.
2: Kevin Cronin is 75.

0: big in the 80s. Elizabeth Shue, starring things like Back to the Future, 2 and 3, Karate Kid, Cocktail with Tom Cruise. Today, the US actress is 63.
1: The Melbourne Zoo opened in Parkville in Melbourne on this day in 1862. They only had one dog on display when it opened.
0: Did they?
1: Yeah, it was a Shih Tzu.
0: Gosh. See what I have to put up with? See? In 1889, Moulin Rouge, the nightclub, opened in Paris.
1: We lost a legend on this day with the passing of Johnny O'Keefe. The Australian singer passed away at the age of 43 in 1978.
0: Also lost Betty Davis, the American actress, passing away at the age of 81 in 1989.
1: CSI, Crime Scene Investigation, began on US TV in 2000.
0: Hey, Elizabeth Shue starred in that as well.
1: Did she?
0: Yes. Instagram launched today, but in 2010.
1: Eddie Van Halen, Van Halen's co-founder and guitarist, passed away at the age of 65 in 2020.
0: Also in 2020, we lost Johnny Nash, the US singer and songwriter, passing away at the age of 80.
1: There you have it. Just a few of the things that happened on this day for Tuesday, the 6th of October.

0: 91.7 The Wave. Good morning, Gunners and Ali for breakfast. It's back to you, the MTV Unplugged version from Bryan Adams here at The Wave at round about quarter to nine. I've got two words for you, Ali. Jane Austen.
1: Well, I was going to say, calling all romantics, Jane Austen fans and people who simply love a bit of romance, we've got tickets to see Sense and Sensibility up for grabs. You know, the story, two sisters, two very different approaches to love, and all the heartwarming antics we've come to expect from a Jane Austen classic. So if you'd like to win yourself a couple of tickets, get ready to call us because we've got them to give away right now.
0: Yes, if you like nice things, This is a nice movie. A nice story with nice people.
1: Are you more sense or sensibility? That's the question. Who wants the tickets?
0: If you do, give us a call right now, 958-11-917.
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0: Neon Trees here at The Wave. That's Animal. It's Gunners and Annie for breakfast as we get closer to our No Repeat workday. We'll get to that after the 9 o'clock news update, but right now we've got some tickets to give away. Sense and Sensibility. The Wave, good morning.
1: Hello.
2: Hello.
0: What's your name?
1: Christine.
0: Are you paying the kids to make your calls for you, are you, Christine?
1: No.
0: That was your daughter, right?
1: Yes, she's 28.
0: Oh, she sounded like she's about 12.
1: She gets that.
2: 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You and your daughter have won that double pass to see Sense and Sensibility.
1: Thank you so much.
0: You've read the book, of course.
1: No, I don't think I have. No.
0: Well, you might have to do that first, then watch the movie.
1: I will, definitely, for sure.
0: Or the other way around. Take your pick.
1: Yes, definitely.
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1: Thank you so much.
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2: Hi there, it's Damien Carbon. It's a big day for Perth with the Land Forces Defence Expo kicking off and a major protest expected in the CBD this afternoon. 15,000 defence delegates taking over the convention centre. It means a heavy police presence around the area with extra security measures now in place. A man is fighting for life in hospital after his car ploughed into a tree and then burst into flames near Kwinana last night. Fire crews rushing to Anchortel Road in Hope Valley just before 8 p.m. It ended up causing a small fire in bushland, which was eventually put out. And a big cut to migration is expected from the Coalition today when it unveils its new policy. The opposition tipped to target 100,000 people in its first year if elected. Shadow Treasurer Tim Wilson telling News 24, migration numbers here in Australia need to be lower.
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2: North Melbourne has locked in Jamie Graham as its new senior coach. Club president Sonia Hood says the former Dockers assistant coach has the grit, leadership and ability to connect with players that made him the standout candidate. He'll now jump straight into the Roos trade and draft planning and front the media in about half an hour. And there's plenty of movement in the AFL trade period, with Geelong's Grian Myers still a chance to end up at West Coast. He may be linked in with a deal for Rowan Marshall to get to Geelong.
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3: Wave weather.
4: Good morning. Mostly sunny today. Light winds and a top of 27 for Perth, 24 for Pinjarra and only 22 for Mandurah, Rockingham and Bunbury. It's going to be partly cloudy tomorrow. Medium chance of late afternoon showers, a top of 21. Cloudy Thursday, very high chance of showers, and cloudy Friday, medium chance of showers.
5: It's 18 right now in Perth, 17 in Rockingham, Pinjarra and Mandurah, and it's 16 in Bunbury.
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0: Mighty 1-7, The Wave, Gunners and Annie and Seal is a part of our no-repeat workday. Crazy, amongst others, Pretenders, Alanis Morissette and Tears for Fears. We're checking out the switch shortly. You've got details on...
1: Baldiver's Happy Pantry.
0: Ooh, sounds interesting.
1: That doesn't it?
0: Details on what exactly they're doing shortly. Starship and Pink also coming up. This is Genesis.

0: 91.7 The Wave. Good morning, Gunners and Ali. It's Pink with Who Knew. As she says, it's Who Knew.
1: Who Knew.
0: Yeah, Who Knew. It's time for us to check out the suites. Thanks to Harvey Norman, Carpet and Flooring Mandarin, 9 Gordon Road. Now, you mentioned something before about a pantry.
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0: The man, the myth, the legend, the voice. John Farnham here at The Wave. That's Freedom. And KC and the Sunshine Band before that, Give It Up, as we get closer to 10.
1: Yes, closer to Gavin Miller. He's in from 10 and we'll take you through your midday mixtape and the sunshine. There's plenty of that on offer today before a few days of rain.
0: Yeah, enjoy it while it lasts. Have yourselves a great day. We'll catch you tomorrow.
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1: Hello there, I'm Matthew Layton. The Coalition is promising what it calls the biggest immigration cut in Australia's history. Opposition leader Angus Taylor says net overseas migration would fall to 100,000 for 2 years, while temporary visa holders would be cut by about 650,000 over 4 years.
2: There is a better way. A better way with lower numbers and with higher standards. And what we are proposing today is the biggest cut to immigration in the history of this country.
1: A soldier has died during a military training exercise with five others injured. The incident unfolded at Mount Bundy in the Northern Territory last night, prompting multiple medical evacuations. Northern Territory police have sent officers to assist with the investigation. And a heavy police presence is surrounding Australia's biggest land defence expo amid fears of trouble. Officers have locked down parts of Perth's convention centre with special search powers in place as Land Forces gets underway today.
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1: Jamie Graham is officially an AFL senior coach. North Melbourne has handed the 43-year-old the top job, replacing Alistair Clarkson after a strong season as an assistant with Fremantle.
4: I'm genuinely excited. I'm nervous. I'm proud. And really looking forward to this opportunity. It's something that I've dreamed on for a long time.
1: And on day two of the AFL trade period, Adelaide has reportedly knocked back North Melbourne's opening offer for defender Nick Murray.
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8: Good morning. Nice day today. Mostly sunny, a top of 22. Tonight down to 14. Tomorrow's expected top 21.
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0: Matthew Wilder on the wave, inexplicably adding a syllable to the word break. That was Breaker My Stride. All right, then. Can we just pause for a minute and just reflect on what an incredible album INXS had with Kick? There were five singles, and we're about to play the fifth and final single released from it. Now, think about this. From one album, they had Need You Tonight, Devil Inside. The third single was New Sensation. The fourth single from that album, released in June of 1988, was Never Tear Us Apart. And then the fifth and final single that INXS released from the Kick album was this, Mystify on the Wave.
1: Oh,

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0: 91.7 The Wave, Mr. Bowie with Changes. Bananarama next. That'll lift the tempo just a tiny bit. 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
1: Hi there, I'm Amy Goggins. The Coalition has put tougher migration rules at the centre of its pitch for government. Opposition leader Angus Taylor says the plan would cut temporary visa holders by about 650,000 over 4 years, while prioritising skilled workers in construction, health and regional Australia.
2: What we're announcing today will bring the numbers down to below the levels they were at under the Howard Liberal National Government. It will be putting Australia first, and it will be putting our national interest first.
1: An Australian soldier has sadly died and five others have been injured in a training accident. It happened at a facility in the Northern Territory yesterday. The injured soldiers now being treated in hospital. Briefly, execs from OpenAI, Google, Microsoft and Anthropic are appearing before a parliamentary committee in Sydney. And Mary Fowler is withdrawn from the Matildas' upcoming Germany and Haiti friendlies for personal reasons.
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1: New North Melbourne coach Jamie Graham says he's excited and nervous for the opportunity, saying it's something he has dreamed of for a long time.
4: I felt like I've landed in the right place. It's amazing how life works, and I missed out on a few opportunities, but this opportunity's come up and things happen for a reason, and this place, I really feel like I belong already with the people I've met.
1: Graham previously worked at West Coast and Fremantle and will start immediately, and Aussie Alex de Minaur will take on Novak Djokovic in the China Open final tonight.
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9: Top of 22 today. Tonight down to 14. Partly cloudy and 21 is tomorrow's forecast. And Thursday, showers and 18.
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0: Feel Good Variety, 91.7 The Wave with Maroon 5 and Makes Me Wonder. Some Kate Bush in a few minutes before Kate Bruce Springsteen and before Bruce sings, Bruce speaks.
1: Songwriting is generally a terrifying and incredibly fulfilling experience. It's terrifying because you never know if you're ever going to do it again, because it's a magic trick. How it happens, I don't know. I've done it for 50 years. I don't know how a song takes place, and I don't know anyone who's ever been able to explain it, because you pull something from nothing and you create something physical from it. It's just in the air, it's in your emotions, it's in your mind, it's in your soul, your spirit, your heart, your intellect, and you just create something, pull something out of the air and create something. So there's an element of it that's quite frightening in a sense. And then there's another element where when it does happen and something's good, it's one of the most wonderful feelings in my life, you know? It's like, yes, there's another one, you know? So it's still an incredible experience, the act of writing a song.
0: Here is Bruce Springsteen from the Born in the USA album, Glory Days, on The Wave. Good morning.

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3: If you love Dolly Parton, then you're going to love this. The full lineup for the I Will Always Love You, a celebration of Dolly Parton special, has been announced with Carrie Underwood, Reba McEntire, Brad Paisley, Zac Brown, Ella Langley, Lainey Wilson, Lady A, and plenty more taking the stage. There'll also be surprise tributes from Dolly's famous friends, and the two-hour special will air October 21st on Disney Plus, with all proceeds going to Dolly's Imagination Library.
4: That Imagination Library's actually helped kids in Australia as well.
3: It's so good.
4: Amazing.
3: Now, this one might hurt a little for you. Batman's having a few problems getting back to Gotham.
5: I'm Batman.
3: Production on The Batman Part 2 has been temporarily paused again, with director Matt Reeves stepping away for personal reasons. Now, Robert Pattinson is back as Batman.
5: I'm Batman.
3: But fans will have to wait until February 2028 to see him, assuming The Dark Knight doesn't hit another delay. Filming had only just begun early this year as well.
5: I'm Batman.
3: You're not, Gunners.
4: I'm not.
3: Now, Delta Goodrem is proving that she's a serious triple threat. We know she can sing, we know she can act, and now Britain's Strictly Come Dancing, now we know she can dance. The Aussie singer has shot to the top of the leaderboard with her dance partner Kai Widdrington scoring an impressive 30 points for their American Smooth category. One judge telling Delta she has a special talent for bringing emotion to her performances, and the head judge Shirley Ballas has called her a force to be reckoned with. Delta Force?
4: Oh,
3: sorry.
4: Really?
3: Yeah. She's so talented.
4: She's amazing.
3: There's loads of trailers out as well for upcoming seasons of things, including season 3 of the Netflix romantic comedy Nobody Wants This, starring Kristen Bell and Adam Brody, and Dexter Resurrection season 2. That drops on October 30th on Paramount Plus. And Stanley Tucci stars in a comedy crime thriller. It's called Master Plan, where an expert thief enlists two strangers for a Louvre heist targeting the Mona Lisa. He then finds out it's his kids he's enlisted to pinch the painting.
4: Gotcha.
3: Right? Master Plan drops on Prime October 16.
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0: Vanessa Amorosi on the wave and absolutely everybody. So the midday mixtape coming up after the news. Oh, we've got some treats for you today to munch over lunch and, you know, maybe sway gently backwards and forwards. A really quirky split end song, which is really just about any split end song could be described that way. The genius of Jim Steinman is going to be demonstrated on the midday mixtape today. Jim at the piano explaining how he came up with a song that Meatloaf had a hit with. Stick around for that. It's incredible. Shane Howard's band, Goanna, and Prince, the most amazing song from an album called Love Sexy on the midday mixtape. That's after the news here at The Wave.
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1: Hi there, I'm Amy Goggins. The Prime Minister says the nation's thoughts are with the family, friends and colleagues of an Australian soldier who has tragically died during a military training exercise. Five others were also injured in the Northern Territory last night. The Coalition is promising what it calls the biggest immigration cut in Australia's history. Angus Taylor says net overseas migration would fall to 100,000 for 2 years, while temporary visa holders would be cut by about 650,000 over 4 years under their migration plan. AI bosses are being hauled before a parliamentary inquiry in Sydney. A rep from OpenAI right now being grilled after one of its AI agents gained unauthorised access to Medicare data. And comedian Judith Lucy has revealed she's been diagnosed with breast cancer. She's given an update on Instagram saying it's relatively non-aggressive and it's in the early stages, urging Aussies to keep up with mammograms.
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1: The Kangaroos have welcomed the man appointed to replace Alistair Clarkson. Jamie Graham says he can't wait to hit the ground running.
3: I want to create an environment which supports, guides, but yet challenges individuals to thrive and become their best self whilst putting the team first.
1: On day two of the AFL trade period, Adelaide has reportedly knocked back North Melbourne's opening offer for defender Nick Murray. And Mary Fowler is withdrawn from the Matildas' upcoming Germany and Haiti friendlies for personal reasons.
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8: I can hardly wait to play that Prince song to start the midday mixtape. So just quickly, the weather. Top of 22, mostly sunny. Tonight down to 14. Tomorrow's expected top 21, partly cloudy. Let's go.
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0: The Midday Mixtape on the wave, Corey Hart, Not Sunglasses at Night, the other hit, Never Surrender. So in around about 4 minutes from now, a Meatloaf song that was written and produced by a guy called Jim Steinman. Now, here's Jim sitting in front of the piano explaining how he came up with "You Took the Words Right Out of My Mouth." This is genius.
1: So one of the most basic things for rock and roll, which to me was more the Who, was... And that's in the Who from my generation, "Won't Get Fooled Again." I just love, not necessarily those particular ones, but that's the basic idea, power chords. And somehow that became, with an added melody in the right hand, sort of specter-ish when you added a... That has a little bell-like feel. And Spectre was great with chimes and bells, and I loved all that. Lots of percussion and bells and chimes. So I think I just put them together for the intro.

0: The Midday Mixtape on the Wave and Promises with Baby It's You. Hello, this is Gavin Miller. Something I neglected to mention earlier when I was talking about how we're doing it live on Saturday from the Mandra Boat Caravan four-wheel driving camping show taking over Rushton Park. It happens from Friday through until Sunday. Yeah, we're there live on Saturday, so we hope to see you there. And I did mention that you can win tickets at 917thewave.com.au. What I neglected to mention, naughty Gavin, is that you can also win them with Gunners and Alley tomorrow morning. And if you didn't win them this morning with Gunners and Alley, maybe try again with Dara OD after two here at The Wave.
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0: I love that. The Go-Go's on the Midday Mixtape here at The Wave. It's going to continue after we take a quick break. And from 2, Dara OD. Then from 3, here's how you win with Dara.
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0: Coalition has put tougher migration rules at the centre of its pitch for government. Angus Taylor says the plan would cut temporary visa holders by about 650,000 over 4 years. And a new proposal to tackle soaring grocery prices. The Greens' official think tank wants hundreds of Coles and Woolworths supermarkets to be turned into public grocers.
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0: Jamie Graham is the new man in charge at North Melbourne. The Roos have confirmed his appointment after a wide-ranging search, praising his leadership, player development and football vision.
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0: Graham previously worked at West Coast and Fremantle and will start immediately. And it's Alex de Minaur v Novak Djokovic in the China Open final tonight.
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6: Wave weather.
7: More sunshine this afternoon, down to 14 tonight. Tomorrow's expected top 21, partly cloudy, and some showers around on Thursday in a top of 18.
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0: I wish I could sing like that. It's not everything, singing, you know. The only important thing these days is rhythm and melody.

Models, 91.7 The Wave, and I Hear Motion. Just before we play some Hoodoo Gurus, a quick reminder, we are broadcasting live on Saturday as part of the Mandurah Boat Caravan Four-Wheel Driving Camping Show, which actually runs from Friday through until Sunday, taking over Rushton Park. It's going to be a big 3 days. We're really happy to be part of it, and we want you to be part of it as well. So a couple of ways you can win tickets. 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Gunners and Alley for breakfast. And, of course, Dara O'D, who's on from 2. All right, Hoodoo Gurus now with Good Times on The Wave.

0: 91.7 The Wave. There she is, the lady that flew across the MCG on grand final day. Oh, oops, sorry. Sorry, Dockers fans. I did it again. I brought up grand final day. I really need to stop doing that. I get it. The pain is real. Anyway, yeah, Kylie Minogue with Love at First Sight. All right, let's just change topics as quickly as possible, hey? To something that's on the What's On section. We call it the Wave Switch. 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

0: The BJ's on the wave, and you should be dancing. Oh, you will be dancing after two, and possibly chortling, and just generally having a very good time. Mr. Dara OD is about to take over. Here's some more information about Dara, just in case you needed some.
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2: Hi there, I'm Amy Goggins. The Prime Minister says the nation's thoughts are with the family, friends and colleagues of an Australian soldier who has tragically died during a military training exercise. Five others were also injured in the Northern Territory last night. Here's Veteran Affairs Minister Matt Keogh.
3: Our condolences go out to that soldier's family and friends and the entire Australian Army community. It's very sad whenever we lose anyone from our Australian Defence Force, no matter the circumstances.
2: The Coalition is promising what it calls the biggest immigration cut in Australia's history. Angus Taylor says net overseas migration would fall to 100,000 for 2 years, while temporary visa holders

0: Tonight's China Open final, the Joker made it through after Daniil Medvedev was disqualified.
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5: Wave weather.
6: Well, it's continued to be nice and sunny today. Some light winds. The afternoon high of around 22 degrees. It's going to change from tomorrow onwards. Wednesday, we might see a shower, most likely in the late afternoon and evening. Thursday is going to be the wettest day of the week, upwards of 15 millimetres of rain, and then should scale back a little bit by the time we get to the weekend. Currently in Mandurah, it is 21. Perth CBD sitting on 25. Wow. 20 in Pinjarra, 19 in Rockingham, and currently 20 degrees in Bunbury.
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6: 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I'm going to be broadcasting live on Saturday between 10 and 2. 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

degrees in Perth at 1 o'clock this afternoon. And here's us suffering, suffering, 21 degrees today.

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Welcome to the show, my friends. Welcome to Tuesday. Oh, yes. I am so looking forward to this weekend. I really, really am. Saturday between 10 and 2, I'm going to be broadcasting the Manager Boat Caravan Four-Wheel Drive and Camping Show. Yes. Well, you see me, I'll be the tall guy, okay? You know exactly who I am. Tall guy walking around wearing something wave-orientated, okay? So it is back again for another year. Friday, October 9th to Sunday, October 11th. 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Snap up those unbeatable show day bargains. I've got a double pass to give away right now. Who's planning on going this weekend? Who wants to go for free on me? Oh, you do? You do? You sure? I don't mind. Like, I can keep the tickets for myself, but you want them? I'll tell you what I'll do. I'll take caller number 4 right now, please. 958-11-917 if you want to win with 91.7 The Wave.

0: 91.7 The Wave. It's Feel Good Friday with Darrow D in the afternoon. 23 degrees, the highest point this afternoon, recorded at 18 minutes past 2. It's freezing. Bloody cold today. Freezing. I got a fleece on. 29.1 degrees recorded at Perth Airport a little bit earlier on today. Oh, they're just basking in the old spring sunshine today, you lucky ducks, at 29.1 degrees. And here's us freezing our freezing cold. Can't say that other word, okay. 23 degrees of high today. It's nice. It's going to change tomorrow, though. Yes, it is. And then by the time we get to Thursday, let's just not talk about that. Friday and the weekend, it's going to be okay. By the way, well done, Michelle and Ravenswood. You got yourself those tickets for the Mandrabo Caravan four-wheel drive and camping show. That's on this weekend.
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0: Beyonce with the way, Feel Good Friday. Time is 2:48, Tuesday afternoon. Wherever Tuesday is taking you today, hope you'll take us along with you for the ride. Connect 4 on the way for you just after 3, as per usual. And not that one has anything to do with the other, but I saw this online today and I was like, oh my God, I remember this when I was an awful lot younger, seeing it probably on TV. And I don't know how many times that you've seen it as well. I do remember that it was one of my dad's favorite movies of all time. See, The French Connection originally released 9th of October 1971, 55 years on Friday. Gene Hackman's thriller was inspired by a real narcotics investigation, remains famous for its car versus train chase. Popeye Doyle? What was his first name? I can't remember, but it was Popeye Doyle in The French Connection. What a great movie. Are you old enough to remember it yourself? And how many hundreds of times have you seen it?
1: Hello, it's Gunners and Ali for breakfast. We're back tomorrow morning from 6. Double passes to Sense and Sensibility and the Mandurah Caravan four-wheel drive and camping show.
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1: Wave traffic.
2: Freeway north at a bit sticky in Angertel Road, then narrows bridge into the city, and freeway south past city to Millpoint Road. Bidier Drive through to Russell Road. Bit of a queue, Manja Road north at approaching Allnut Street, Pinchower Road at Leslie Street, again at Anstruther Road and Dower Street. At Old Coast Road north at a Casuarina Drive in Halls Head. A few cars, Pinchower Road at Lakes Road in Greenfields, again at Husband Road in Barragut. NS Avenue south at a Dixon Road in Rockingham, again at Council Avenue. Spot anything, call 958 11 917. KFC's new lunch time box full range packs an unreasonable amount of chicken into mouth-watering $5, $10 and $15 boxes until 2 p.m. pickup only. 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No swabs. 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
3: Good afternoon, Tim McMillan from 7 News with your update. A new poll has put One Nation further ahead with voters, with Pauline Hanson claiming 29% of the primary vote. Anthony Albanese is still the preferred PM, leading Angus Taylor by more than double the votes. Ratepayer groups are speaking out, saying the cost of removing a whale carcass from beaches shouldn't fall on local councils. The town of Cambridge has been stung with a bill up to $100,000 for the multi-day operation at City Beach. Former Bachelor star Sam Wood will remain behind bars after appearing before a Queensland court. The 46-year-old fitness entrepreneur is accused of a domestic violence-related assault.

0: confirmed ruckman Matt Flynn will stay on at the club. He's signed a new one-year deal.
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4: Wave weather.
5: Continuing to be nice and sunny today with the afternoon high of around 22 degrees. Wednesday shower too, most likely in the afternoon. About a millimetre of rain, 50% chance of that happening as well. Thursday though, 100% chance of rain, upwards of 15 millimetres of rain. Then it kind of dies out a little bit again. Friday, Saturday, Sunday, we could see a shower or two, but nothing too serious. Currently in Mandurah, it is 23. Perth CBD sitting on 25. 21 in Pinjarra, 20 in Rockingham, and currently 20 degrees in Bunbury. Now, time once again for this afternoon's Connect Four. We're here with thanks to our friends from Solar Heart Mandurah. Find them at 8 Raverty Road. Now, let's see how we get on with this one today. No. In fact, don't even listen to me, because I'm not giving a clue, okay? Because I don't think I need to give a clue today, okay? But let's see how we get on with this one. In hindsight, I do think it's actually quite difficult. Yeah? What do you... Okay. Let's see how we get on. 958-11-917 to the wave.

0: 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Take that and Savage Garden. A couple of lines ringing here in front of me. Let me grab a couple of calls. 91.7 The Wave, hello.
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0: All right, Gary.
1: All male singers.
0: I like where you're going there. Nope, not what I'm looking for. Keep thinking about it, okay? Thanks, Gary. Cheers. Bye. 91.7 The Wave. Hello.
2: Hi. I was just wanting to have a go at the Connect Four.
0: Yeah, who's this?
2: Denisha.
0: All right.
2: Is it that all of the songs have back in the title?
0: Nope. Not.
2: Nope.
0: Okay.
2: Okay, thank you.
0: Thanks. Bye.
2: Bye.
0: Oh, yeah. I see where you're going there. Back for Good and To the Moon and Back. Yeah, no. It's nothing to do with that. Do we give a clue? Yeah, let's give a bit of a clue, okay? There might be somebody related to today's answer. Is that even a clue? That's a pretty rubbish clue now, to be honest with you. So we started with Take That, Savage Garden, Back for Good, To the Moon and Back. Now this is Don Henley. The End of the Innocence. 958-11-917 if you think you know. Is that a clue? I'm sorry, that's an SH1T clue for today. It's the best I got.

some of the wave. It's Feel Good Friday with Darrow D in the afternoon. You know when I'm coming in after song three that nobody's gotten this right so far, and that's exactly where we are. Get the highest available battery rebates before the industry decrease hits this coming December. Think smart, think solar heart. It is Connect Four. So take that Savage Garden Don Henley back for good to the moon and back. That end of the innocence. Future, so bright, I gotta wear shades. Come on. And I thought this was a really easy one today. Think of the names of the song, okay? See if you can give me an answer. Timbuktu.

0: minutes over the wave. It's Feel Good Variety. Dara O'Dea in the afternoon playing Connect Four. Thanks to the team at Energy House Mandurah. Oh, I thought it was a good one today. I think this one was almost coming down to the wire. In fact, I didn't think that many people are actually going to get it right. Take That, Savage Garden, Don Henley and Timbuk 3. Back to the moon and back. There, End of the Innocence and the Future. So, Brad, I got to wear shades. 91.7 The Wave, hello.
1: Hi, Dara. So, Connect Four, is it Back to the Future?
0: It is Back to the Future. Who's this?
1: It's Shan.
0: Sam, well done. That's you. Shan, well done. That's you into the draw for Friday. Well done, you.
1: Fantastic. Thank you. Bye.
0: There you go. That's exactly what I was looking for today. Back to the Future. Why? Because it's Elizabeth Shue's birthday today. She was like Jennifer number two in Back to the Future 2 and Back to the Future 3. Okay, that's what I was looking for today. Thank you to everybody for taking part in that one. I always think that was an easy one. I thought, I know that's an easy one today. Everybody will get that right. Now, almost came

0: 91.7 The Wave, it's Feel Good Friday with Darrow D in the afternoon. 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There was a little thing that I saw online today, and I decided that I was going to put it up on Facebook to ask the question. Hang on a second. Hang on. I need to finish typing what I'm doing here. O-R-I-G-I-N-A-L. Okay, because I need to see a picture of it. Because by all accounts, this is just the best thing ever. And it is missed by so many people. So anyway, the question I asked today is, what discontinued Aussie snack or chocolate would you like to see return? Because I saw this on Reddit and I was like, oh, okay. And the vast majority of people were saying that the one that they want is the original Milo bar, which has been discontinued. Okay. I don't know what that is. I'm sorry to say. But if you head on over to our Facebook page and let me know what you think, and then maybe explain to me, like, I know what Milo is. So why do you just like take Milo, wrap it in chocolate and, you know, put it in a bar? Is that it? Is that what I'm missing out on? By all accounts, I'm missing out on something which is just purely delicious and a taste of your youth.
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2: Wave traffic.
3: Broken down truck on the Kwinana Freeway southbound, the entry from Rye Highway in the left emergency lane. It's slow on the Kwinana Freeway as you head north from Anchortill Road and also queuing from Millpoint Road. Southbound as far back as Loftus Street, slow out to Millpoint Road, Rye Highway, Billia Drive to Russell Road. In Rockingham, it's busy and it's Avenue southbound at Dixon Road. And some congestion on Mantra Road around Pinjarra Road, Allnut Street and Gordon Road. Pinjarra Road around Sutton Street in town. Around Anstruther the Road, Dower Street and also Lakes Road in Greenfields. And Old Coast Road, Casuarina Drive in Halls Head. Spot anything, call 9581 917. 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

0: 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I apologize in advance. I really do. I saw this online today. British police are investigating the theft of two trailers carrying approximately 800 barrels of Guinness, around 70,000 pints, from a depot near Liverpool. The missing load has been valued at roughly $250,000. Police are conducting what could reasonably be described as a very stout investigation. No? No? Very stout? Guinness? No? Sorry.
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1: Wave traffic.
2: Broken down truck on the Crown and Freeway southbound entry from Rail Highway in Jandakot in the left emergency lane. It's looking busy on the Crown and northbound Ankstil Road. Also queuing from Mill Point Road northbound. Southbound from as far back as Loftus Street, start to Mill Point Road, further south at Rail Highway and Billia Drive to Russell Road. In Rockingham, bit of congestion on Ennis Avenue around Dixon Road and Dixon Road at Mantra Road. Some congestion as well on Mantra Road around Gordon Road. Some delays as well around Manjigurab Drive and Pinjarra Road. Pinjarra around Sutton Street, busy in town at the moment too. Spot anything, call 9581 917. 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
3: Good afternoon, Tim McMillan from 7 News with your update. An Australian soldier has died and five others injured during a training exercise near Darwin. Veterans Affairs Minister Matt Keogh has sent his condolences to the man's family as investigations continue into what went wrong. The Land Forces Defence Expo has kicked off in Perth, displaying cutting-edge military equipment. 15,000 delegates are expected to attend over the 3 days. Protesters are planning a march from Yagan Square to the Convention Centre this afternoon. $5 million will be spent by the state government to help keep swimmers safe from sharks this summer. Helicopter and drone patrols will be stepped up and tagging increased. And the Coalition is promising to slash migration from 225,000 to 100,000 in its first year if elected. The Liberals and Nationals' plan will target international student numbers and halve Australia's humanitarian intake. And that's the latest news for this hour.
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5: Good afternoon, Ryan Daniels with your 7 Sport update. Fremantle Dockers wingman Nathan O'Driscoll has been traded to Richmond. The 24-year-old played 17 games for the Dockers this season but moves to the Tigers on a 3-year deal in exchange for pick 61. North Melbourne have unveiled Jamie Graham as the club.

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2: Wave weather.
3: Continuing to be nice and sunny today. The afternoon high of around 21 degrees. Overnight tonight of around 14. Shower 2 in the late afternoon and evening expected tomorrow of around 21. Thursday is going to be the wettest day of the week. 100% chance of rain, upwards of 15 millimetres. Then things should start to dry out a little bit more. Shower 2 expected around Friday, Saturday and Sunday. Currently in Mandurah, it is 22. Perth CBD sitting on 25. 21 in Pinjarra, 19 in Rockingham. And currently, it's 23 degrees in Bunbury.
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0: Feel Good Variety 91.7 The Wave. 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To some, the name won't mean much, but when I talk about her movies, then you'll kind of go, oh, I know exactly who you're talking about. Elizabeth Shue celebrates her birthday today. Not in the first, but she was the new Jennifer in Back to the Future 2 and 3. However, in 1986, I was 13 and completely in love with Ali from The Karate Kid. In fairness, who wasn't? She had California, she had country clubs, and she had Daniel LaRusso. I had Dublin, rain, and a bicycle. Then in 1988 came Cocktail. Now I was 15 and I had a career plan. Brian Flanagan was throwing bottles around, making cocktails, making money, and ending up with Jordan. Obviously, I was going to become Dublin's greatest barman, throwing pints of Guinness, and I would add a flugelbinder to make them look trendy.
1: Probably got one of those weird names too, like
2: flugelbinder,
0: right. Those were the days, those were the dreams. Happy birthday, Elizabeth Shue. Celebrating her 63rd birthday.

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1: Wave traffic.
2: Nana Freeway, busy northbound at Ankerdale Road and queuing from South Terrace. Also southbound as far back as Loftus Street, slow out to Mill Point Road on the Kwinana. Further south of Royal Highway and Billia Drive to Ankerdale Road. In Rockingham, busy Ennis Avenue around Dixon Road, Dixon Road eastbound at Mandurah Road, and some delays Mandurah Road southbound at Safety Bay Road in Baldivis. Busy on Mandurah Road at Gordon Road, Allnut Street and Pinjarra Road, Pinjarra Road around Sutton Street in town, Anstruther Road, Dower Street in the Forum, and Lakes Road in Greenfields. And a bit on Old Coast Road at Cashmere Drive, Halls Head, and Mercedes Avenue, Falcon. Spot anything, call 958 11 917. 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

0: Feel Good Variety 91.7 The Wave. It's Darrow D in the afternoon. Sorry, I'm getting kind of completely sidetracked on something because I was looking on Facebook at the comments that were coming in. And I'm saying, is there, you know, a discontinued Aussie snack or chocolate bar that you'd love to see return? Now, to be honest with you, I was looking at the TV ad. To be honest with you, it doesn't make any kind of sense on the actual TV ad itself. Okay. So have Now, to be honest with you, I'm looking at the TV ad going, okay, you're in a gym. You're trying to get fit. You're trying to...
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0: So you're in a gym and you want to eat a chocolate bar. 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It looks absolutely awesome.
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0: 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Useless bit of information for you. That's Dr. Alban. Sing hallelujah. He actually was originally trained and worked as a dentist. There you go. Told you it was a bit of useless information. Meanwhile, Jane Austen's Sense and Sensibility is returning to the big screen with a fresh new take. Daisy Edgar Jones, Esme Creed Miles star in this charming, witty and deeply relatable story of love and sisterhood. If you want to go to the movies on us, give me a call right now. I'll take caller number 4-958-11917. Sense and Sensibility arrives in cinemas on October 15th. And I've got a double in-season pass to give away right now. If you want to get your hands on them, 958-11917. Caller number 4 will win.
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1: Wave traffic.
2: Put on a freeway busy northbound at Ankertill Road and queuing from South Terrace, southbound as far back as Loftus Street, slow to Mill Point Road on the Kwinana, Royal Highway and Billia Drive to Ankertill Road. In Rockingham, it's busy on Ennis Avenue around Dixon Road and also Council Avenue and around Eleanor Drive in Cooling Up. Mandurah Road southbound queuing at Safety Bay Road and Safety Bay Road westbound at Baldivis Road busy in Baldivis. It's busy on Mandurah Road around Pinjarra Road at the moment and also some congestion on Old Coast Road just after the Estuary Bridge in Halls Head. Spot anything, call 9581117. 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
3: Good afternoon, Tim McMillan from 7 News with your update. 20,000 delegates are in Perth for the start of the Land Forces Defence Expo tomorrow. Police have been preparing for the major event with protesters expected. The Convention Centre car park is closed for the duration of the expo. The Prime Minister has touched down in Fiji for Australia's climate conference. The coalition is now questioning the millions of dollars spent with just a handful of world leaders attending. Ratepayers in the town of Cambridge are seeing red over the council being lumped with the costs for the removal of a dead whale. The bill for the multi-day operation could be as much as $100,000. They're calling for the state government to step in and help. And former Bachelor star Sam Wood will remain behind bars after appearing before a Queensland court. The 46-year-old fitness entrepreneur is accused of a domestic violence-related assault in Noosa. That's the news for this hour.
4: 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Game-changing treatment plans for men to look better. 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Look better.
5: Good afternoon, Ryan Daniels with your 7 Sport update. Fremantle Dockers wingman Nathan O'Driscoll has been traded to Richmond. The 24-year-old played 17 games for the Dockers this season but moves to the Tigers on a 3-year deal in exchange for pick 61. North Melbourne have unveiled Jamie Graham as the club's new coach. The former Freo assistant takes over from Alistair Clarkson. And the West Coast Eagles have confirmed ruckman Matt Flynn will stay on at the club. He's signed a new 1-year deal.
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91.7 The Wave, it's Feel Good Variety with Darrow D, driving you home on Tuesday. Nice day out there today. I think I reached 28, 29 degrees at Perth Airport a little bit earlier on this afternoon. Around town today, 23, 24. That's nice as well. Fuel prices this evening, Vibe Manger, the cheapest run load of petrol around Manger this evening, 228.7. I will say most places around Manger this evening, 229.9, looking at the list. But 228.7 at Vibe Manger, that is the absolute cheapest. For diesel, Amphol Foodery in Lakelands is 285.9, with most places around 287.9. to 289.9, but 285.9 is the cheapest. Meanwhile, in the Murray, it's Vibe Pinjarra, 225.2 for unleaded petrol, and then for diesel, it is Vibe Pinjarra at 257.2. Meanwhile, north of Mandurah, it's Liberty East Rockingham, 221.5 for unleaded petrol, and Naval Base, Quinana Beach, Casuarina, all are kind of 221 to about 223. So that's the cheapest this evening. For diesel, Vibe Kanana OPT, 255.7. And again, most places just within about 2 or 3 cents of that. But Vibe Kanana OPT, 255.7 for diesel. The Geely EX2 features Australia's first trunk in the front, or frunk. Deceptively spacious. Check it out at Geely Rockingham. Update you the very latest live traffic and travel on the way inside the next 10. Time it now is exactly 20 past 5. OMC, how bizarre. 91.7.

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1: Wave traffic.
2: On the Kwinana Freeway, it's busy northbound at Ankertill Road and queuing from Mill Point Road, southbound as far back as Loftus Street, side to Mill Point Road and Billy Drive to Ankertill Road. In the Rockingham area, busy Ennis Avenue around Dixon Road. Also, safety barriered westbound between the freeway and Baldivis Road in Baldivis. And some activity on Mantle Road, around Pinjarra Road, Allnut Street and Gordon Road, and around Leslie Street, Dudley Park. Pinjarra Road busy around Sutton Street in town, also around Dower Street and Lakes Road in Greenfields. And a bit on Old Coast Road, a cash run a drive in Hall's Head. Spot anything, call 9581 917. KFC's new lunchtime box will range packs an unreasonable amount of chicken into mouth-watering $5, $10 and $15 boxes. 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

0: You know, from The Wedding Singer, Eddie Anstey and The Wedding Singer. The temptation to sing that really is, as I play Spanner Ballet True. It's Feel Good Friday at 91.7 The Wave with Darrow D in the afternoon. Hey, listen, I saw this online today and I thought to myself, here's something that I need to go back and stream on Netflix. Just to see it. I think it's been years since I've seen it. Originally released 6th of October 2006, 20 years ago today. Now, let's just talk about the cast, okay? Leonardo DiCaprio, Matt Damon, Jack Nicholson, Mark Wahlberg, Martin Sheen, Ray Winston, Vera Farmiga, Alec Baldwin. I mean, like, what a cast. Now you're thinking, hang on, what's the movie? 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

0: 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Usual bits on the way after six. We'll delve into Facebook. A quick recap of this afternoon's Connect Four, which I thought was going to be really, really easy, but it came down to, well, almost the end of the fourth song before somebody got it right today. A really great one. Simple and stupid as well at the same time. So that's the kind of best way to describe it. That and so much more on the way between 6 and 7.
1: 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We're back tomorrow morning from 6. 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
2: On the Quinana Freeway, it's busy at the moment. Northbound queuing from Mill Point Road, southbound Slough Hay Street to Mill Point Road and Russell Road to Anketell Road. In Rockingham, still some residual congestion on Ennis Avenue, Dixon Road, and also active on Safety Bar Road westbound at Baldivis Road in Baldivis. Mantaro busy at Pinjarra Road, Allnut Street and Gordon Road, and around Leslie Street, Dudley Park. Pinjarra around Dower Street in the Forum, also around Lakes Road busy in Greenfields, a bit on Old Coast Road at Casuarina Drive in Halls Head. 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
3: Good afternoon, Tim McMillan from 7 News with your update. The Australian soldier killed on a training exercise near Darwin has been identified as father of two, Brendan Hannam. The 28-year-old was a passenger in a troop carrier that rolled, injuring five other people. The Land Forces Defence Expo has kicked off in Perth, displaying cutting-edge military equipment. 15,000 delegates are expected to attend over the 3 days. Protesters are planning a march from Yagan Square to the Convention Centre this afternoon. $5 million will be spent by the state government to help keep swimmers safe from sharks this summer. Helicopter and drone patrols will be stepped up and tagging increased. And the Coalition is promising to slash migration from 225,000 to 100,000 in its first year, if elected. The Liberals and Nationals' plan will target international student numbers and halve Australia's humanitarian intake. That's the latest news for this hour.
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5: Good afternoon, Ryan Daniels with your 7 Sport update. Fremantle Dockers wingman Nathan O'Driscoll has been traded to Richmond. The 24-year-old played 17 games for the Dockers this season but moves to the Tigers on a 3-year deal in exchange for pick 61. North Melbourne have unveiled Jamie Graham as the club's new coach. The former Freo assistant takes over from Alistair Clarkson. And the West Coast Eagles have confirmed ruckman Matt Flynn will stay on at the club. He's signed a new 1-year deal.
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1: Wave weather.
8: Well, it's going to be mostly clear tonight with some light winds, overnight lows of around 14. Mostly sunny morning, medium chance of showers, most likely in the late afternoon and evening. Tomorrow with a high of 21. Definite rain around on Thursday with a high of 19, and then a couple of showers around for the weekend. Daytime temperatures over the next few days, 19 to 21. Overnight lows, 13 to 15.
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91.7 The Wave, it's Feel Good Friday with Dara O'D, driving you home on Tuesday. 29.1 degrees was the hottest temperature recorded at Perth Airport this afternoon at 12:42 p.m. 29 degrees. Now, I'm saying to myself, wow, that's really nice in a lot of ways. But then I'm also saying to myself, oh, is that an omen for the way things are going to be come the actual summer? I hope not. Meanwhile, on Facebook today, what discontinued Aussie snacks would you like to see return? Now, I have no idea what a original Milo bar was. I had to look it up. And to be honest with you, as I looked at it, I was like, oh, this looks really, really awesome. So it got me thinking about the question. Go check it out on Facebook. What discontinued Aussie snacks would you like to see return? Let me know what you think, okay?

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1: Wave traffic.
2: Final check of the roads tonight. Just the usual delays. Mandurah Road busy at Allnut Street and Murdoch Drive intersection. Pinjabra Road slow near the shops at Dower Street. Also at the Mandurah Road intersection for the moment. In Como, on the Kwinana Freeway northbound, watch out for a breakdown after Canning Highway with no major delays. Freeway southbound busy closer to home between Russell and Rowley Roads. And in Meadow Springs, landscaping works at Mandurah and Gordon Road intersection and the Manjack Gordap Drive Rotary. That's until December 18. This week at RGA, get Primo Shortcut Rindler's Bacon, 750 grams, half price, just $8.40. That's worth pulling over for. Ends October 6 at participating stores, excludes IGA local grocer. 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

0: 91.7 The Wave. It's Feel Good Variety with Darrow D driving you home on Tuesday. A quick recap of this afternoon's Connect Four. A lot of ways I thought it was quite easy, but in a lot of ways it also came down to the wire before we got somebody who got it right today. Now, it's absolutely nothing to do with the artists whatsoever, because song number one was Take That. Whatever I said, whatever I did, I didn't mean it. Savage Garden had song number two. Don Henley was song number three. This is the end. And song number four from Timbuktu3. So I said, nothing to do with the artist, okay, but it was the song Back for Good, To the Moon and Back, The End of the Innocence and The Future So Bright, I Gotta Wear Shades. Back to the future. And the reason why I put it in today is because Elizabeth Shue celebrates her 63rd birthday. Elizabeth Shue played Jennifer, who is in Back to the Future 2 and 3, but not 1. But that's a completely different story for the whole thing. But anyway, today's Connect 4, Back to the Future. I thought it was a good one. Difficult, but a good one today. Returns tomorrow just after 3, thanks to the team at Energy House Mandurah and 91.7 The Wave.
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3: If you love Dolly Parton, then you're going to love this. The full lineup for the I Will Always Love You, a celebration of Dolly Parton's special, has been announced with Carrie Underwood, Reba McEntire, Brad Paisley, Zac Brown, Ella Langley, Lainey Wilson, Lady A, and plenty more taking the stage. There'll also be surprise tributes from Dolly's famous friends, and the two-hour special will air October 21st on Disney Plus, with all proceeds going to Dolly's Imagination Library.
4: That Imagination Library's actually helped kids in Australia as well.
3: It's so good.
4: Amazing.
3: Now, this one might hurt a little for you. Batman's having a few problems getting back to Gotham.
5: I'm Batman.
3: Production on The Batman Part 2 has been temporarily paused again, with director Matt Reeves stepping away for personal reasons. Now, Robert Pattinson is back as Batman.
5: I'm Batman.
3: But fans will have to wait until February 2028 to see him, assuming The Dark Knight doesn't hit another delay. Filming had only just begun early this year as well.
5: I'm Batman.
3: You're not, Gunners.
4: I'm not.
3: Now, Delta Goodrem is proving that she's a serious triple threat. We know she can sing, we know she can act, and on Britain's Strictly Come Dancing, now we know she can dance. The Aussie singer has shot to the top of the leaderboard, with her dance partner Kai Widdrington scoring an impressive 30 points for their American Smooth category. One judge telling Delta she has a special talent for bringing emotion to her performances, and the head judge Shirley Ballas has called her a force to be reckoned with. Delta Force?
4: Oh,
3: sorry.
4: Really?
3: Yeah. She's so talented.
4: She's amazing.
3: There's loads of trailers out as well for upcoming seasons of things, including season 3 of the Netflix romantic comedy Nobody Wants This, starring Kristen Bell and Adam Brody, and Dexter Resurrection season 2. That drops on October 30th on Paramount Plus. And Stanley Tucci stars in a comedy crime thriller. It's called Master Plan, where an expert thief enlists two strangers for a Louvre heist targeting the Mona Lisa. He then finds out it's his kids he's enlisted to pinch the painting.
4: Gotcha.
3: Right? Master Plan drops on Prime October 16.
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0: 7.7 The Wave. It's Feel Good Variety with Darrow D. Now, the weather people are saying we're going to see a sprinkle of rain tomorrow afternoon. Couple of millimetres of rain. That's okay. So, good idea this evening, before it gets dark, go and cut the grass. And then we get a bit of a sprinkle of rain tomorrow, and it's all free, and we don't need to use the retick if you have a retick. Okay? Then Thursday, it's going to be lashing rain. That's what it is. Anyway, have a great evening. I'll talk to you tomorrow afternoon, just after 2, right here in The Wave.
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13: Wave weather.
0: Going to be mostly clear tonight with some light winds. Overnight lows of around 14. Mostly sunny morning. Medium chance of showers most likely in the late afternoon and evening with a high tomorrow of around 21. Definite rain around on Thursday, and then we return to a couple of showers Friday, Saturday, Sunday. Daytime highs 18 to 21. Overnight lows 12 to 15.
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I woke last night to the sound of thunder. How far off, I sat and wondered. Started humming a song from 1962. Ain't it funny how the night moves, when you just don't seem to have as much to lose. 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
2: If you love Dolly Parton, then you're going to love this. The full lineup for the I Will Always Love You, a celebration of Dolly Parton special, has been announced with Carrie Underwood, Reba McEntire, Brad Paisley, Zac Brown, Ella Langley, Lainey Wilson, Lady A, and plenty more taking the stage. There'll also be surprise tributes from Dolly's famous friends, and the two-hour special will air October 21st on Disney Plus, with all proceeds going to Dolly's Imagination Library.
3: That Imagination Library's actually helped kids in Australia as well.
2: It's so good.
3: Amazing.
2: Now, this one might hurt a little for you. Batman's having a few problems getting back to Gotham.
4: I'm Batman.
2: Production on The Batman Part 2 has been temporarily paused again, with director Matt Reeves stepping away for personal reasons. Now, Robert Pattinson is back as Batman.
4: I'm Batman.
2: But fans will have to wait until February 2028 to see him, assuming The Dark Knight doesn't hit another delay. Filming had only just begun early this year as well.
4: I'm Batman.
2: You're not, Gunners.
3: I'm not.
2: Now, Delta Goodrem is proving that she's a serious triple threat. We know she can sing, we know she can act, and on Britain's Strictly Come Dancing, now we know she can dance. The Aussie singer has shot to the top of the leaderboard, with her dance partner Kai Widdrington scoring an impressive 30 points for their American Smooth category, one judge telling Delta she has a special talent for bringing emotion to her performances, and the head judge Shirley Ballas has called her a force to be reckoned with. Delta Force?
3: Oh,
2: sorry.
3: Really?
2: Yeah. She's so talented.
3: She's amazing.
2: There's loads of trailers out as well for upcoming seasons of things, including season 3 of the Netflix romantic comedy Nobody Wants This, starring Kristen Bell and Adam Brody, and Dexter Resurrection season 2. That drops on October 30th on Paramount Plus. And Stanley Tucci stars in a comedy crime thriller. It's called Master Plan, where an expert thief enlists two strangers for a Louvre heist targeting the Mona Lisa. He then finds out it's his kids he's enlisted to pinch the painting.
3: Gotcha.
2: Right? Master Plan drops on Prime October 16.
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2: On Kwinana Freeway northbound, some cars hopping on at Mortimer Road and again a little further up at Thomas Road. A little bit of activity Mander Road at the Forum, again at Allnut Street. Looking good through Falcon and Halls Head. A few cars Mander Road at Everest Parkway. Again, Ennis Avenue at Dixon Road in Wokingham. Waking up a little bit, Patterson Road northbound at Mander Road in Kwinana Beach. And Rockingham Road at Anchortel Road in Naval Base. Street lighting works again today in East Pinjarra Forest Highway at Greenlands Road. Expect some speed reductions and an emergency lane closure. It's spring season at Freedom. 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
3: Hi there, it's Damien Carbon. The eyes of the defence world are back on Perth again this morning as day two of the massive Land Forces Conference gets underway at the Convention Centre. Defence Minister Richard Marles to spruik WA's key role in the nation's defence industry and Perth's importance to AUKUS. Hundreds of people protested through Perth streets last night against the conference. Police say one man was arrested. There are 15,000 delegates in Perth this week for the event. AI drones could soon be helping spot sharks off our beaches. Surf Life Saving WA looking into the technology along with hundreds of extra helicopter patrol hours across Perth.
4: And work with partners on the East Coast who are doing AI drone trials to see what will work in WA conditions.
3: That's Fisheries Minister Jackie Jarvis there. And millions of Aussie workers could pocket up to $4,300 a year more if non-compete clauses were banned. The ACTU pushing for the move.
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3: A fresh start for Fremantle's Nathan O'Driscoll, who's off to the Richmond Tigers. He was traded yesterday for pick 61, while Hawthorn will this morning work to get son Ben King to the club. Novak Djokovic has won his seventh China Open title after Alex de Minaur retired hurt with a groin injury in last night's final. And in cricket, WA's Cameron Green has been ruled out of Australia's first test against South Africa with an abdominal strain. It starts on Friday.
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1: Wave weather.
8: Good morning. We're in for a partly cloudy day today with a medium chance of showers. They're expected later on today with a top of 23 for Perth, 22 for Pinjarra and 21 for Mandurah, Rockingham and Bunbury. Cloudy tomorrow, very high chance of morning showers and a top of 19. Cloudy Friday, medium chance of morning showers, 19 and more showers on Saturday. Right now, 11 in Bunbury, it's 15 in Perth, 16 in Pinjarra and Mandurah and 17 in Rockingham.
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0: 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Good morning. It's Gunners and Ali for breakfast. Thanks to our friends at Summit Realty, your local property specialists, and Olivia Newton-John, Physical, Dragon, and Annie Lennox. Walking on broken glass.
1: Good morning.
0: Morning, everyone. Morning,
1: Ali. It's Wednesday, the middle of the week. Very nice. And we'll be calling someone for our Wave Pie Run a bit later on this morning as well from the Miami Bakehouse.
0: Getting 20 delicious pies on Friday delivered.
1: That's right. We guarantee to deliver them on Friday.
0: Oh, I see. Makes a nice segue into what we were talking about yesterday about Amazon's supposed 5-hour delivery window.
1: Amazon Prime has said that they're going to guarantee to deliver within 5 hours if things are in the warehouse. If you remember, though.
0: Okay, yeah.
1: Yes. Look,
0: if you live in the east, delivery times, as they quote, are quite accurate. Mm. But here in the west, slightly different. If it's not in the warehouse, 5 hours ain't going to happen. 5 days, maybe. 5 hours, nah.
1: But look, it's a Prime member thing only, so, and it's only eligible on orders over $49. But it does say that Perth, if it's in the warehouse, could be 5 hours.
0: Could be.
1: Yeah.
0: Is there an asterisk next to that
1: look,
0: could?
1: I mean, you know.
0: Seriously.
1: It's saying 5 hours.
0: When was the last time you received an Amazon package, you know, the next day or the day after that?
1: Actually, quite a lot.
0: Really?
1: Yeah.
0: Oh, you've made a liar out of me.
1: Well, maybe it's just items that you order a little bit niche and the things mine are in the warehouse. I don't know.
0: Yeah.
1: That's my news stories.
0: Well, they're very nice.
1: Thank you.
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1: Give yourself a... Yep, thank you. You're wrong.
4: You're wrong.
1: There we go. It is overly eager to please or obey someone. 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
1: Wave traffic.
2: Good morning. In Halls Head, Oldcoast Road, little slow northeastbound at Casuarina Drive, through Mandurah Road, Hollingview northbound at Allnut Street. Kwinana Beach, Patterson Road, on the brakes already northbound approaching Mandurah Road. And you run into Perth on the Kwinana Freeway, busy Mortimer Road, then again slows at Thomas Road. Spot anything, call 95811917. 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
3: Hi there, it's Damien Carbon. Day two of that massive Land Forces Defence Conference is underway in Perth this morning after hundreds of protesters moved through the city last night. The nation's Defence Minister, Richard Marles, will today spruik WA's key role in Australia's defence industry and Perth's importance to AUKUS.
4: WA is profoundly important for Australia's defence. Look, in many ways, I think we are increasingly seeing Perth as the literal fulcrum of the Indo-Pacific, as Australia's geostrategic ground zero.
3: Online fashion giant ASOS says customers' personal information may have been accessed during unauthorised activity. It's now working with federal authorities to investigate the data breach. And Perth's office glut could be turning into a shortage. The CBD vacancy rate is currently at 15.4%, but it's tipped to fall to 8% by the end of the decade. Knight Frank says soaring construction costs mean virtually no new office space is coming for the next 3 years.
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3: The Freo Dockers have wished Nathan O'Driscoll all the best in his new life at Richmond. He was traded yesterday for pick 61, while Fremantle assistant coach Jamie Graham is now settling in as the new head coach of North Melbourne. He still speaks fondly of the Dockers.
6: One thing they do very well is they accept people for who they are and embrace the different personalities.
3: And in tennis action, Aussie Alex de Minaur is facing an anxious wait after an injury heartbreak in the China Open overnight. He pulled out of the final against Novak Djokovic.
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10: Well, good morning. How are you going?
11: 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Very well. I can't hear, though.
10: Oh, can't you?
11: Who am I? There I am.
10: There you are. Partly cloudy today. Medium chance of showers. They're expected later on today with a top of 23 for Perth, 22 for Pinjarra, 21 for Mandurah, Rockingham and Bunbury. Cloudy tomorrow. Very high chance of morning showers. A top of 19. On Friday, cloudy, medium chance of showers 19, and more showers on Saturday.
11: It's 16 right now in Mandurah and Pinjarra, 15 in Perth, 17 in Rockingham and 11 in Bunbury.
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0: 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Good morning, it's Gunners and Annie for breakfast. 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Featuring George Michael. And who's the other one, Ali? Pop quiz?
1: Sorry, what was the question?
0: You tuned out already.
1: I was actually reading something, so okay. I was like, what? Who?
0: Wham! Consists of George Michael and...
1: I don't know.
0: Andrew Ridgeley.
1: Yeah, I knew that.
0: Yeah, of course you did.
1: I didn't, actually. I had no clue.
0: Really?
1: No, I had no clue who the other one was. I've never really... Sorry, I know this is contentious. Never really been a big fan of Wham!
0: Well, you don't have to be a fan of Wham! To know who they are.
1: Yeah.
0: There's only two of them. There's only two names you've got to remember.
1: I always just thought it was him. Yeah. No, I knew there was another one, but yeah, whatever.
0: At 9:06, good morning again, Ali.
1: Andrew Ridgeley.
0: There and we good go. Morning, everyone.
1: Where's he now?
0: Good question. I think he does a bit of music here and there, but really not as much as. I mean, he doesn't have to do anything. He's probably rich as.
1: That song right there.
0: Well, yeah, I don't know if he was a co-songwriter. If you're a co-writer of songs, you can pretty much cruise along on the royalties that you get.
1: He's still going.
0: Andrew Ridgeley.
1: Yeah, I've just looked him up. He's got an Insta page. He's got 104,000 followers. He's part of the Ivers now.
0: Okay.
1: So I don't know what that is. Another duo group that he's in, maybe? I don't know. And
0: okay.
1: He's just received an Ivor Award. Oh, there we go.
0: Ivor Novello.
1: On behalf of George Michael.
0: Oh.
1: Okay, so it's obviously a George Michael Award for Wham, but he...
0: Is that an Ivor Novello Award?
1: Yes.
0: Yeah, right. Well, that's high praise indeed.
1: Well,
0: because,
1: there you go.
0: You know, Queen have won some... You know, the big songwriters over the years have won that Ivor Novello Award. It's very prestigious.
1: He's still reaping the rewards of Wham.
0: Andrew is?
1: Yeah.
0: Yeah.
1: To this day.
0: Yeah, right.
1: There you go.
0: I've heard rumours that Bruce McAvaney is retiring from commentary.
1: Right.
0: Yeah.
1: Okay.
0: How do you replace Bruce McAvaney?
1: You don't.
0: You don't.
1: You don't replace him. Someone else maybe will fill the position or you know, commentate, but they'll be their own entity. You can never replace a Bruce.
0: I mean, for the last, 30, 40 years, he's just been a constant. Wow. Not easy to replace people like Bruce McAvaney. You need two or three people. I mean, no one's got the knowledge that he has. You ask him about track and field, he'll speak for 10 hours on the highlights and the countries that participated, the names of the athletes. I mean, he's a walking encyclopedia of sports, is old Bruce McAvaney, so he'll be a sad loss.
1: Now, I also saw that there's been a Mandurah ATM card skimming scam.
0: Yes.
1: Yeah, people have identified more than 20 ATMs across Mandurah and Rockingham allegedly targeted in a card skimming operation. So apparently some Romanian national has been charged following a big investigation into fraudulent withdrawals as well. So that's really bad.
0: It is, considering I took out some money not so long ago.
1: Oh, no.
0: And then the news story broke and I've gone, crap,
1: check
0: was I skimmed?
1: Card.
0: Yeah, exactly.
1: Were you?
0: Well, they've got the guy busted anyway.
1: Yeah, I know, but still, you know, yeah, well, I guess it's been shut down now.
0: It has been shut down. But, yeah, the fact that it was in Mandurah and Rockingham and I never take out money from the ATM, and I had on this occasion because I had to pay with cash.
1: So Rockingham, Divers, Mandurah, Port Kennedy, Secret Harbour, Kwinana and Warmbra ATMs were affected. So check if you've been, it was like 23rd of September he got caught.
0: I might have
1: to have a little double check because there's obviously ones that have been found, 20 cases, but you may have been skimmed as well.
0: We're going to check out your voting shortly. Daryl Braithwaite's also coming up. Meantime, Kelly Clarkson right here at The Wave. Good morning.

0: 91.7 The Wave. Good morning, Gunners and Allie. Darryl Braithwaite, Kelly Clarkson. I mentioned before Bruce McAvaney and rumours that he might be pulling the pin. That was just in relation to athletics. Apparently on TV, calling that. That's
1: yeah,
0: not
1: right. Okay. So, okay. So it's not as dire as we
0: thought.
1: Oh, so, Gunners, you had me going there.
0: Well, I had me going
1: Bloody
0: there for a
1: hell.
0: Second. So all good on that front. All right. Are we all good on the boating front?
1: Winds are southerly, 15 to 20 knots. They turn west to southwesterly in the late morning. Seas are 1 to 1.5 metres. They drop to a metre later this morning. And your swell is southwesterly, 1.5 to 2.5 metres. So make of that what you will.
0: News at 6:30. Soup Dragons and Loverboy next.
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1: Wave traffic.
2: No crashes, lights out or breakdowns to report for your Wednesday morning run-in. In Horsehead, Old Coast Road, at Little Sol North East Van at Casuarina Drive, travelling through Mandurah Road, building northbound at Allnut Street. Kwinana Beach, Patterson Road, queuing there northbound already at Mandurah Road. And Perthbound on the Kwinana Freeway, busy Mortimer Road up past Anchortel Road. Spot anything, call 958 11 917. 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
3: Hi there, it's Damien Carbon. City Beach is back on for swimmers this morning, 9 days after that 13-metre whale washed up on the shore. Town of Cambridge did more testing on the water, with E. coli back to acceptable levels, meaning the beaches are now open. Swimmers, though, are encouraged to have a look at the Shark Smart app before having a dip. Hundreds of protesters shut down CBD traffic yesterday afternoon, not happy about the massive Land Forces Defence Expo that's underway at the Convention Centre. It's day two today of the event, with the nation's Defence Minister Richard Marles to talk up WA's increasing role in Australia's military. Jewish communities are gathering around the nation this morning to mark October 7. It's been 3 years since the Hamas attacks on Israel. More than 1,200 people were killed that day. And delays, dropouts and poor service are still frustrating phone and internet customers. The Telecommunications Industry Ombudsman in Canberra received more than 53,000 complaints in 12 months.
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3: More AFL trade action on the way today, with Hawthorn set to lure son Ben King to the club, while Fremantle's Nathan O'Driscoll is off to Richmond, with the Dockers getting pick 61. And Alex De Minaur is facing an anxious wait after injury heartbreak in the China Open final. The Aussie pulling out against Novak Djokovic in Beijing with an adductor problem after dropping the first set.
5: I don't feel great. I want to say sorry to all the amazing fans that came to watch this match.
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8: Good morning. Partly cloudy today. The medium chance of late showers, with 21 expected for Mandurah, Rockingham and Bunbury, 22 for Pinjarra and 23 degrees for Perth. Cloudy, the very high chance of showers tomorrow with a top of 19. More showers forecast on Friday and into Saturday.
9: Right now, 12 degrees in Bunbury. It's 16 in Perth, Pinjarra and Mandurah, and 17 in Rockingham.
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0: The final Ford Falcon, a blue XR6, rolled off the production line in Broadmeadows on this day, but what year?
1: Gosh, that's a good question. Final Ford, 2010.
0: A bit later.
1: 2015.
0: 2016.
1: Okay.
0: Yeah.
1: Did you ever own a Ford?
0: I did. I owned two Fords. I owned a Ford Escort and I owned a Ford Falcon.
1: My first car was a Ford Escort.
0: Was it really?
1: Little mustard yellow one. Poo yellow.
0: Great little car.
1: Yeah, I paid it off. I worked at Macca's. My next door neighbour was selling it. It was $1,200 and I just paid her off every week and then it was mine.
0: Fantastic.
1: Beautiful. Never got to drive it though. My brother drove it into the ground and then ruined it.
0: Oh.
1: Because he was older and didn't have a car and didn't have a job.
0: Thanks, brother.
1: And then he was like, can I borrow it? I'll drive you wherever you want to go. And then he trashed it.
0: What?
1: Yeah, I think he still owes me for that, actually.
0: He bloody well should.
1: Yeah, Craig, come on.
0: Oh, pay up, buddy.
1: That's it.
0: On this day, Killing Heidi and Wang Chung next here at The Wave.
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1: It's Wednesday, the 7th of October. Let's find out what happened on this day.
2: He's written more than 20 novels, including Schindler's Ark, that was then made into a feature film, Schindler's List, The Chant of Jimmy Blacksmith, The Devil's Playground, and others. The legendary Australian author, Thomas Keneally, today, he's 91.
1: Another Australian author and TV presenter, Clive James, he was born today in New South Wales, lost Clive at the age of 80 in 2019.
2: English musician Kevin Godley from 10cc and Godley and Cream. Today the musician is 81.
1: He had his first hit in 1978 is Johnny Cougar. John Mellencamp, he's 75 today.
2: French-born American cellist Yo-Yo Ma, 71.
1: Half of Torval and Dean, Jane Torval is 69 today. Of course, British world skating champ and Olympian winner.
2: He's best known for being a judge on the TV talent show Britain's Got Talent, American Idol, and UK's pop idol. His name is Simon Cowell. And today, the UK record producer is 67.
1: Lead singer for the Australian group The Uncanny X-Men, Brian Mannix, is having his 65th birthday today.
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0: Everyone's doing that these days on social media.
1: It's a great song to cover.
0: Oh, brilliant.
1: Tim mentioned the Australian comedian, musician and actor is 51 today.
0: And finally, Scottish singer-songwriter Lewis Capaldi. Today, he's 30.
1: It was on this day in 1954, the IBM demonstrated the first...
2: calculating machine.
1: Yep, what he said.
0: Cats, with music written by Andrew Lloyd Webber, opened on Broadway on this day in 1982.
1: In 2003, Arnold Schwarzenegger became the governor of California.
3: No problemo.
0: And a sad day for Ford fans, the final Ford Falcon, a blue XR6, rolled off the production line at Broadmeadows in Victoria in 2016.
1: Just a few things that happened on this day for Wednesday, the 7th of October.

0: 917 The Wave, Gunners and Alley, Killing Heidi. We are Soho Social, tickets up for grabs. Miami Bakehouse, The Wave Pie Run winner for this week.
1: Yes, we'll be announcing that. Mandurah Boat Caravan, four-wheel drive and camping show, tickets up for grabs. 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
1: Wave traffic.
2: Travelling through Mandurah Road, busy northbound at Allnut Street, Halls Head, Olcos Road, Littleston northeastbound at Casuarina Drive, then again at Peerwood Parade, Naval Base, Rockingham Road, on the brakes northbound at Anchor Hill Road, Kwinana Beach, Patterson Road, queuing there northbound approaching Mandurah Road, and Perthbound on the Kwinana Freeway, busy now, Thomas Road to Rowley Road, then Patchy at Leach Highway. Spot anything, call 958-11-917. 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
3: Hi there, it's Damien Carbon. The eyes of the defence world are again on Perth today as day two of that massive Land Forces Conference gets underway. Defence Minister Richard Marles to spruik WA's key role in the nation's defence industry and Perth's importance to AUKUS. While hundreds protested through CBD streets late yesterday, police saying one man was arrested, there are around 15,000 delegates in Perth this week for that event. AI drones could soon be helping spot sharks off Perth beaches. Surf Life Saving WA looking at the technology, along with hundreds of extra helicopter patrol hours across Perth.
4: And work with partners on the East Coast who are doing AI drone trials to see what will work in WA conditions.
3: That's the state's Fisheries Minister Jackie Jarvis there. City Beach has reopened this morning for swimmers. And unions want non-compete clauses banned. The ACTU is today pushing for the move for low and middle income workers, saying it had become easier for them to switch jobs.
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3: A fresh start for Freo's Nathan O'Driscoll, who is off to the Richmond Tigers. He was traded for pick 61 yesterday, while Hawthorn will today work to get son Ben King to the club. Novak Djokovic has won his seventh China Open title after Alex de Minaur retired hurt with a groin injury in last night's final. And in cricket news, WA's Cameron Green has been ruled out of Australia's first test against South Africa with an abdominal strain. It kicks off on Friday.
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1: Wave weather.
11: Good morning. Partly cloudy today. Medium chance of showers. They're expected later on with a top of 23 for Perth, 22 for Pinjarra and 21 for Mandurah, Rockingham and Bunbury. Cloudy tomorrow. Very high chance of morning showers, 19. Cloudy on Friday. Medium chance of showers, also 19. And more showers on Saturday.
12: It's 17 right now in Rockingham, 16 in Mandurah, Pinjarra and Perth and 13 in Bunbury.
13: Hello, good morning. 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
0: 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Good morning. Proud to bring you Gunners and Alley for breakfast.
1: Wave.

0: Wave. Good morning, Gunners and Ali, Third Eye Blind, Never Let You Go. And Whitney before that, How Will I Know? At 12 past 7, you'll know if you win tickets. That's tickets to Sense and Sensibility by Jane Austen.
1: It is the new adaptation of a Jane Austen classic. Emma Thompson and Kate Winslet did it really well. And Alan Rickman was in it. Hugh Grant was really cool.
0: Alan Rickman?
1: Yes.
0: Oh, he's
1: Alan
0: great.
1: Rickman was Colonel Brandon. He was incredible.
0: He was also the baddie in Robin Hood, wasn't he?
1: Yeah, and Die Hard.
0: Oh, that's
1: Hans
0: right.
1: Gruber.
0: Yes.
1: And Snape, my favourite from Harry Potter. He was just everything that Alan Rickman did.
0: Relax.
1: Was
0: police
1: amazing.
0: Action was inevitable. Actually, I sound more like
1: that's
0: Arnold
1: Arnie. What are you doing? But this does not have Alan Rickman in it because obviously he's passed away. But it's a whole new cast, including Daisy Edgar-Jones and Esme Creed-Miles. They are our beautiful Dashwood sisters. And if you love Jane Austen, you're going to love this. Basically, what happens, their father passes away, their beloved father, and they're kind of left with a smaller estate and they have to downsize. And so their prospects of being desirable partners is a little challenging for those days. So they have to try and find husbands. Suitable husbands.
0: Right.
1: And they're very close sisters, and it's a beautiful story. And if you would love to go along and see it, we would love to send you with a double pass thanks to Universal Pictures right now.
0: Give us a call, 958-11-917. Michael Bublo on the way here shortly. Today's Hard Word, Split Ends. 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
1: You almost want to go now, don't you, after that great synopsis?
0: Yes.
1: Or maybe you want to see the Alan Rickman one.
0: Yeah, that one.
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vaccinated against the deadly H5 bird flu strain. And Nathan O'Driscoll has paid tribute to Fremantle after securing a trade to Richmond. 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

0: word to give you today.
1: Well, give me a hard one, but don't make it too hard.
0: I've got a few that I could give you.
1: Okay, we're one apiece so far this week.
0: That's right. You know what that one, I think you know what that means. Do you know what?
1: Just give me a hard word. Just make it hard.
0: Okay, here we go. Sesquicentennial. Sesquicentennial.
1: Okay.
0: Is
1: yeah, I know. Don't say it. Just
0: do you know
1: give
0: how
1: the
0: to?
1: Options.
0: Do you know how to spell it? Do you need it spelling
1: no,
0: out? Are you okay?
1: Matter.
0: Sesquicentennial. Is it a period of 50 years?
1: 50.
0: A period of 100 years.
1: 100.
0: Or a period of 150 years.
1: Sesquicentennial. Sesquicentennial. 150.
0: Sesquicentennial. I don't even know. I'm having a look now. Why do you think that sesqui is like?
1: Because I just do.
0: You just know.
1: Just give it to me.
0: Shouldn't have given you a math one.
1: Give
0: Correct.
1: It to me. Yes. He's good, that gun. He's really good. And he's leading the hard word.
0: Don't worry, I'll win tomorrow. It's
1: you
0: fine.
1: So, she will too. We've got those sense.
0: Well done, sir.
1: Thank you. Sensibility tickets to give away shortly. Power Station also coming up and the news. Meantime, this is Michael Bublé. You're at the Wave.

0: Michael Bublé here at The Wave. That's why we'll update your news shortly. But right now we've got some tickets to give away. Sense and Sensibility. The Wave, good morning.
1: Hello, I'm just ringing for the Sense and Sensibility ticket.
0: Sure, what's your name?
1: My name's Paula.
0: Paula, you sound like you're a big book reader.
1: Oh, no, not a big book reader, but certainly love the Jane Austen.
2: You love the Jane Austen movies. Have you seen many versions of them all?
1: Yes. It's Sense and Sensibility and then, Pride and Prejudice and Persuasion and things like that.
2: Yes, so, Northanger Abbey, all of them so good.
0: Die Hard.
2: Not Die Hard, Gunners, not Die Hard.
0: Okay, sorry.
1: The period drama. Love
2: it. A good period drama is coming your way because you've won those tickets to Sense and Sensibility.
1: That's wonderful. Thank you so much.

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2: In Halls Head, Old Coast Road, a slow northeastbound at Casuarina Drive through Mandurah, Mandurah Road, holding a few northbound at Ornlath Street, Medora Bay, Mandurah Road, brake lights both ways at Lord Hobart Drive, Cronulla Beach, Paterson Road, queuing northbound at Mandurah Road, Naval Base, Rockham Road, a slow northbound at Ankersall Road, and Perthbound on the Cronulla Freeway, busy Mortimer Road to Rowley Road, then at Leach Highway. Spot anything, call 9581117. 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
3: Hello, I'm Anique Whelan. The town of Cambridge has reopened Perth beaches this morning after being shut for over a week. A 13-metre humpback whale washed up on City Beach last Monday, attracting big sharks close to shore. Despite its removal days later, dangerous levels of bacteria remained at various beaches, making it unsafe for swimmers. But late yesterday, the council announced that all its beaches, including City Beach and Floreat Beach, are now within acceptable limits. They're reminding surfers and swimmers to check the Shark Smart website before entering the water. It comes after the state government announced they'll be spending an additional $5 million for shark mitigation measures in the wake of a fatal attack last month. The money will go towards more helicopter and lifeguard patrols and shark tagging efforts.
4: We are also providing funding for 10 new receivers so that those tagged sharks can be picked up and reported on the Shark Smart app.
3: Fisheries Minister Jackie Jarvis speaking there. A 38-year-old man has been fined $10,000 and banned from owning an animal for 2 years after being convicted of animal cruelty towards his dog in Baldivis. The man was captured on CCTV beating his German Shepherd with its lead back in May before lifting him up and forcefully swinging him into the back of a ute. He then climbed into the tray and started yelling, kicking and stomping at the dog, who was pinned between two large toolboxes. Vision of the incident was posted to social media, which caused public outrage, and a report was made to the RSPCA. Rocky, the German Shepherd, was seized and is now recovering in foster care. The iconic little penguins at Penguin Island will today be vaccinated against the deadly H5 bird flu strain. 35 of the vulnerable penguins will receive their first dose of the vaccine, the first time wild birds will be vaccinated against the disease in WA. A second dose will be administered in about a month's time. And nominations are now open for the City of Mandurah's 2027 Community Citizen of the Year Awards. The annual awards recognise outstanding individuals and groups who make a real difference in the city. There are four award categories to choose from. Nominations close on October 31 and the winners will be announced on Australia Day.
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3: To sport, and Nathan O'Driscoll has paid tribute to Fremantle after securing a trade to Richmond. The 24-year-old played 55 games across five seasons at the Dockers but fell out of the team after their qualifying final loss to Hawthorn. O'Driscoll played in Peel Thunder's premiership team last month and in their grand final win in 2024. He's taken to social media to officially thank Fremantle and their fans as he makes his way over to the Tigers camp. And that's the latest news and sport.
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6: Good morning. Partly cloudy today for our Wednesday with a medium chance of some late showers. 21 expected for Mandurah, Rockingham and Bunbury today. 22 for Perth and 22 for Pinjarra, 23 for Perth. Tomorrow looking cloudy, the very high chance of showers with a top of 19. Cloudy, medium chance of showers Friday with 19 and then more showers forecast for Saturday and Sunday.
7: 15 degrees at the moment in Bunbury. It's 16 in Mandurah and Pinjarra and 17 in Perth and Rockingham.
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2: Jimmy Barnes is getting ready to rock with the 2027 Red Hot Summer Tour. And this lineup is packed with Aussie rock royalty. We're talking John Stevens, Birds of Tokyo, Eskimo Joe, Baby Animals, Chocolate Starfish and Sarah McLeod. And it kicks off in January, rolls around the country through to March, but it isn't coming to Perth.
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2: WA does not get the Red Hot Summer Tour.
4: What's going on there?
2: That's outrageous. So if you want to go, tickets go on sale this Friday, but you have to book plane tickets over east.
4: Nah, not doing that.
2: Yeah, Jimmy, come on.
4: And the rest?
2: From Aussie rock to British rock, Queen. It's a bit of a sad one, though. Brian May has confirmed the Queen's touring days are over. The 79-year-old guitarist says he's made the decision about 18 months ago after a close family friend passed away while he was on tour. He says he loves performing and travelling, but the sacrifice of being away from his family has become too much. He said maybe 50 years is enough. Queen's last tour with Adam Lambert wrapped up in 2024, but there's a little hope. Brian says he's still dreaming up an immersive Queen experience, possibly something along the lines of ABBA Voyage, which would be really cool.
4: Oh, that'll be cool.
2: With the holograms and stuff.
4: Yeah, right. Well, he deserves it. 50 years, good effort.
2: Amazing. Sheryl Crow is back with a brand new album. It's called Pick You Up. It drops on Friday. It's her 12th studio album with 7 songs exploring healing and loneliness and finding connection in a pretty chaotic world. I think we can all relate there, can't we? There's even a political edge, but Sheryl says it's really about finding common ground. And the title track has a lovely message. If you're stuck in a rut, I'll pick you up.

0: hopes that's all right.
1: It does, doesn't it? And if you're an Eagles fan, there's a great documentary worth watching. It's called History of the Eagles. Follows the band from their beginning in Los Angeles through the massive success of Hotel California. It is packed with interviews, behind-the-scenes stories, and incredible archive footage. Basically, all the drama behind some of the biggest songs in rock history. And you can check it out now on Netflix.
2: Being in the Eagles was a blast.
3: Hold me to the wall, stole me once, and she's a friend of mine.
2: Don said, well, you know, I'd rather like just be in a band with you. And I said, well, yeah, me too.
4: One of these nights.
2: He said, you know, if you want to make it, you're going to have to write your own songs. And I said, well, what if they're bad?
5: We wanted to get better as songwriters and as performers.
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0: 91.7 The Wave. Good morning, it's Gunners and Annie for breakfast. And you too, who's going to ride your wild horses at 14 away from 8? And of course, the Mandurah Boat Caravan four-wheel drive and camping show is rapidly approaching. Not only boats, caravans, four-wheel drive and camping gear, but freestyle motocross, monster truck rides, craft beer festival, and of course, all the accessories you need when you go camping. Things like mattresses and tents and portable barbecues and solar panels and fridges, and the list goes on and on.
1: Yes, it does. Across 3 big days, you'll find something for everyone. And there's lots of kids' activities, family entertainment, food trucks, plenty of live demos. The action going down this Friday at Rushton Park until Sunday. And we've got some tickets up for grabs.
0: Yes, we do. If you'd like to head along on us, give us a call right now.
1: And by the way, if you win a double pass, kids get in for free.
0: Oh, that's good.
1: Yeah.
0: Okay, 958-11-917 if you'd like to head along.
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11: 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Hi, I'm Unique Whelan. All beaches in the town of Cambridge, including City Beach, have reopened this morning. A 38-year-old man who beat his German Shepherd with its own lead in Baldivis before shoving it into the back of a ute has been fined. Nominations are now open for the City of Mandurah's 2027 Community Citizen of the Year Awards, and Fremantle's Nathan O'Driscoll is now a Tiger. For the latest local news and sport, head to our website with Gunners and Ali for breakfast, 91.7 The Wave.

0: The Vinyls here at The Wave. That's Boys in Town. It's nearly 8 o'clock. We'll play Quizmasters shortly. Right now, we've got some tickets to give away. The Wave, good morning.
1: Oh, good morning, Gunners. I was just ringing about the boat show tickets.
0: Yeah, but you mean the Mandra Boat Caravan for driving camping show?
1: That one as well. That's a mouthful. You've got that, not me.
2: What was your name?
1: Sorry, it's Brian.
0: Brian, what are you looking at?
1: I was on the weekend. I was talking to my son-in-law, and he wants to take his son there. He's just bought a four-wheel drive, and he's looking at all the four-wheel drive accessories, etc. And Dan, or the son-in-law, has a boat crusher boat, so he looks at all that sort of stuff. And I thought, what a good opportunity if I can get a ticket and give him the tickets.
2: Oh, Brian. That's incredible. Well, guess what? You can tell the lads they're off to the Mandra Boat Caravan four-wheel driving camping show. They can check out all the gear and rig up their four-wheel drive and the boats because you've won the tickets.
1: Fantastic. Thank you very, very much.
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1: Wave traffic.
2: In Falcon, Old Coast Road, busy both ways at Mercedes Ave. Halls Head, Old Coast Road, a slow northeastbound at Casuarina Drive, then at Peelwood Parade. Through Mandurah, Pinjarra Road, busy eastbound at Dow Street and Mandurah Road. Mandurah Road, holding a few northbound at Allnut Street. Kwinana Beach, Patterson Road, slow going there northbound at Mandurah Road. Medora Bay, Mandurah Road, busy both ways at Lord Hobart Drive. And Perthbound on the Kwinana Freeway, under speed at Rowley Road, then Farrington Road to Leach Highway. Spot anything, call 958-11-917. 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That's worth pulling over for. Ends October 13 at participating stores. 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
3: Hi there, it's Damien Carbon. City Beach is back on for swimmers this morning, 9 days after that 13-metre whale washed up on the shore. The town of Cambridge did more water testing yesterday, arvo, with E. coli back to acceptable levels, meaning the beaches are now open. Swimmers are encouraged, though, to have a look at the Shark Smart app before having a dip. Hundreds of protesters shut down CBD traffic yesterday afternoon, not happy about the massive Land Forces Defence Expo that's underway at the Convention Centre. It's day two of that event, with the nation's Defence Minister to talk up WA's increasing role in Australia's military and AUKUS. Jewish communities are gathering around Australia today to mark October 7. It's been 3 years since the Hamas attacks on Israel. More than 1,200 people were killed. And delays, dropouts and poor service are still frustrating phone and internet customers. The Telecommunications Industry Ombudsman in Canberra has received more than 53,000 complaints.
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3: More AFL trade action today, with Hawthorn trying to lure Ben King from the Suns, while Fremantle's Nathan O'Driscoll is off to Richmond after the Dockers got pick 61 in return. And Alex de Minaur is facing an anxious wait after an injury heartbreak in the China Open final, the Aussie pulling out against Novak Djokovic